0: Trailer 5-7.
1: 87 southbound, mile marker 23 over 7, near registration, Mary Edward Young, 7542.

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0: 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Caller is John Seiniger with Buffalo Biodiesel reporting a larceny of used cooking oil. Not in progress.
1: 179.
2: 209. 90 Fairwood. I'm going to be clear left in service. 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
2: 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Thank you.
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Edward X-ray 2994.

0: 32, be less than Warren, Washington, ARC, 141 Aiken Road, town of Granville, or a 75-year-old female, general illness. Granville EMS Party 2, the Warren, Washington, ARC home, 141 Aiken Road, town of Granville, for a 74-year-old female, general illness, infection. 2013.
1: Myself and 11 are going to be transporting that juvenile to Saratoga Hospital for 941. He's common compliant.
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0: Shellway in Aiken Loop. 75-year-old female, consciously breathing normally.
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0: In the Stoma area.
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0: 2019.
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2: Has that vehicle. 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
5: I received a Priority 1 response, 1791 North Old State Route 4 in Whitehall, for a 68-year-old female, catch, slur, difficulty breathing, back pain.
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0: Just returned back to the residence. 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
0: 2041.
2: Charlie requesting to make a report as somebody is threatening him. Other parties not on scene at this time.
3: 10-4.
4: Taking a call from a male at 26 County Drive. Not very cooperative. His wife trying to kill himself. Kill herself. Believes to attempting to overdose with medications.
0: Four and seven, sir.
1: 4 and 3-3 will be in route.
3: 2042. 6-4, I'm in Roswell.

me clear with the information. I got on it. I don't know. 313, 1-5. 313, 1-5.

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1: He's at 800 County 52. He's having vehicle radio issues. You may have to call him on his phone.
2: Marker 23 over 87 South. I'm making a French King call.
0: Yeah, I tried for him. When he clears, he's going to have a call.
2: Repeating the King call, Edward 588.
1: 2044.
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3: Five eight five three is en route to Terry Drive.
4: 2045. 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The male caller as well as the female, both aggressive, uncooperative. She has already taken half a bottle of Tylenol, according to the nephew that is also on site, and was threatening to take additional prescription medications, unknown what type.
0: Receive. Full stage.
4: 2045.
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0: First dispatch, one by name and date of birth, I'm ready. Last name Lincoln, Adam, Paul, Ocean, Ida, Nora, Tom. First name is Hillary, Henry, Ida, Lincoln, Adam, Robert Young, middle initial C, Charles, 214 of 92. We're secure.
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0: Allergy David out of Balsam Spa.
1: Carrier Mass, ILS 1B, Town of Hoosick Regional, 42 Mechanic Street, Apartment 2, Hoosick Falls, for a 53-year-old female that just been.
0: She is against her protective party, sorry, mark the point, named Ryan Caruso, negative NCIC.
1: Carrier Mass, ILS 1B, Town of Hoosick Regional, 42 Mechanic Street, Apartment 2, Hoosick Falls, for a 53-year-old female, chest pain, 2052.

0: 42 ALS with the Hoosick Regional, 42 Mechanic Street, Hoosick Falls. It'll be apartment number 2. For a 53-year-old female, chest pain.
1: Dahlia's parking lot, E Street, whatever.
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going to be a last name of LaPointe, Lincoln, Adam, Paul, Ocean, Ida, Nora, Tom, first name of Karen, Colin, Dolan, Minosha, Emma, and Mary, date of birth 12/31/1966.

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1: 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No weapons, no intoxication.
0: 3-1.
2: 3-5.
1: Both units at 2058.
0: Thank you.

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1: 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We can also hear a TV. As you shows on Margaret Newhall, the contact us to negative. 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
0: 36217.
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1: Start for 436 Lower Main between Schuyler Street and Gibson Avenue. Complaints Roy Stone indicates he was headbutted, possible broken nose. The other male is still at the residence, Brandon Ballar. And 328, 2125.

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2: That's one female by Vancouver.
0: Indicates the male is in the residence, possibly beating up his girlfriend. Alright, so 2G80s en route also with a K9.
3: Lower Main Street, Fort Edward. 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
5: 14-4, PD4, Queensburg emergency. Spawn SUNY Adirondack, 640 Bay Road, the residence hall. 18-year-old female in seizure, breathing confirmed, 2128.

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0: Coming from Flippin Park, Aspen EMS for Alpha Fall, 29 Flint Road, cross of Morgan.
1: EMS Control 721.
0: Again, repeating, cancellation is going for Clifton Park, Aspen EMS for 29 Plant Road.
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0: Copy.
2: Burn 3 for you, status.
3: Yeah, I see.
2: Here. You see, there's negative file on either male subject. There's no P against the suspect, protecting our Gregory subject. Also, EMS is on standby.

0: 48.
1: Go ahead, 48.
0: Do you need EMS or negative?
2: You have a broken nose.
0: You keyed up over someone. Three, four, go ahead. You were keyed up, over.
2: Nose, male, 32, conscious.
0: See. EMS to the scene, male, 32, conscious, breathing, possible broken nose. It's a second call also for them.

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1: We copied the sheriff's. We're responding.
0: Fort Edward, a 32-year-old male, conscious, slurred and breathing, facial injuries from a assault.
2: And he's in a blue Dodge Dart in the parking lot. He's intoxicated. He has a wrench and a knife in the vehicle. He indicates he will not use those. He's looking for assistance getting back to the residence. As his nephew with him in the vehicle.
3: New, on a Kingsbury cross of Cedar Street and Broad Street. 79-year-old female, conscious, blurred, difficulty breathing, prior fall a few days ago.
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2: And you copy the call I gave 2G43?
5: Yeah, I copy. I have a name and date of birth, and I'll check with the sheriff's office here if I can break and head that way. Let me know when you're ready for a name and date of birth.
2: Stone subject or Bel Air, I have their pedigree already.
0: Port Ann, also second call mutually with Fort Edward. Town of Queensbury is also being dispatched. Number 12, 10th Avenue, Town of Kingsbury, cross of Feeder and Broad Street, for a 79-year-old female, difficulty breathing.
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7: 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Number 12, 10th Avenue in the town of Kingsbury. Cross streets of Feeder and Broad. 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
3: Information when ready.
0: 10th Avenue, town of Kingsbury, across a feeder and broad for a 79-year-old female. Difficulty breathing, a prior fall.
4: Knife in the vehicle. He will not use them. He's intoxicated.
5: Canada and Sewell. Adam Lincoln, Adam 7835.
6: Roy, that's already one thing, a last request for a full ambulance. Number 12, 10th Avenue, Kingsbury, cross of Cedar Street and Broad Street. Yeah, 79-year-old female, difficulty breathing. 2142.

0: suspect 537.
1: Correction on that registration. It's John, John, John, 7835.
0: Arista 2144.
2: Yeah. En route to Washington County.
3: 2144.
0: Number 12, 10th Avenue, town of Kingsbury, cross of Peter and Broad Street. 79-year-old female, bachelor, difficulty breathing, and general body pain from a previous fall. We do have the county medic responding as well.
4: Received.
0: 8653, responding at 2145.
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2: West Gonzales Emergency, West Gonzales Fire. First responders.

Morgan Fire Control for Westkins Falls Emergency, Westkins Falls Fire First Responders, 521 Upper Sherman Avenue, cross streets of Smoke Ridge Road and Killian's Way. A 30-year-old male, difficulty breathing. A Priority 1A loss response.

0: Morgan Park, a torpedo for Westlands Falls emergency. Westlands Falls Fire, first responders. 521 Upper Sherman Avenue, cross street to Smoke Ridge Road and Killian's Way. A 30-year-old male, difficulty breathing. Party 1A House response, fire control 2147.
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1: 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I'm sorry, on the breathing. 2149.

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0: 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The house is going to be located 1462 Crescent Road. 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
0: 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One female, 2434. 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It's

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0: 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Anthony Carbola, Lower Right Street, suspended for insurance lapse.
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0: The person in custody is going to be a Jeremy Davis, 01-30-1990. Unknown middle.
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3: 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OnStar reports a Chevy Silverado deer. Leave the deer at the seat.
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5: 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Edward, four state units are going to be in this unit transporting. 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

0: They're trying to decide if David Adam Hadley. 1 p.m. file that one's going to parties. 2 file fives. One out of Albany City PD for DUI. Second is showing a traffic offense out of Saratoga County. We're making contact with county at this time.
1: 2207. 10-4.
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1: 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Blackout.
0: 112. You have a backup. Hoosick Falls PD Corporal Dupris requesting a second unit. It's two in custody at Stewart's Church Street.
2: Yeah, Hoosick Falls. 10-4,
3: not H-2-1.
0: Right.
3: 2210.
2: Be standing by with the vehicle. Advise the sober party. ETA of less than 10 minutes to move it.
3: 10-4. Sober party, 10 minutes out.
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Scramble Fair Haven. I'm in mutual aid with Pulteney EMS. Unknown PIMR vehicle accident in the area of 106 Kerber Lane in Pulteney, across of Route 30 North. Sirius XM is reporting a motor vehicle accident, limited information and unknown injuries.

0: Control 4, Pulteney Fire and EMS, Granville Ferry, then Mac Mutual Aid for Pulteney. Unknown PI motor vehicle accident in the area of 106 Kerber Lane, cross of Route 30 North. Call comes from Sirius XM reporting a motor vehicle accident, unknown injuries, limited information. High 216.
1: Control
0: 8653. Arriving Glens Falls. 8653 arriving Glens Falls, 2217.

0: 2017. It is, yes.
1: Hello, New York. Michael Charles Frank, 5158. You all started duty for the pickup truck.
0: 10-4 starting a duty for the pickup.

2020 Honda CR-V color black was shipped to Brooke out of Van Rensselaer Street this morning. Brooke is valid DM and TSA will be negative.

0: serious issues. There may be a discrepancy. We have SiriusXM reporting the crash notification to be Kerber Lane and Pulteney. However, the plot that we have that came in with the accident was on 22A in the town of Hampton.
1: Hi, coverage ahead, background noise in turn also.
2: End service.
1: Racing. You start for 4 Lydia Street. Well, Jeff, whatever, the complainant is Rhonda Sherwood, stating Scott Anderson is out of control, kicked the AC unit out the window.
3: Five.
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7: 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I can start north.
3: 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EMS.
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0: 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Canceling all fire and EMS units at 2220.

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1: Which, Fort Everline.
0: See, 2G4, 34 Lydia Street. The village of Fort Edward runs off Notre Dame Street. Male subjects kicked out the AC unit to the house.
1: On receive, right behind 80.
0: 2221.
2: Sheriff, as much. I'm off with 36.

0: 22. Yeah, Patty Bain on the phone now. She indicates Scott Anderson is a party involved. He's Broadway near the light at this point.
1: Broadway Canal, or Broadway, Notre Dame.
0: Bridge.
1: Copy.
0: She's trying to calm him down. 2G43, 2G0. Male in questions northbound on Broadway, north of Notre Dame Street, near the red light for Stewart's.
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4: 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I copied, it's one and the same. What was the rest of your message?
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6: That vehicle's GOA. 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

0: 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Do you have a unit headed up to that call point to it yet? 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

0: units town of Northumberland, a suspicious vehicle is 10 Castle Drive. The call reports a male and female in a small red car pulled in her driveway, knocked on her door, claiming their phone shows it was located in her backyard. Both parties are currently on her front porch, insisting on being let in there.
1: 3-2-2. I'm one male in my car and route over to Lydia Street.
0: Or left towards King Road, unknown ridge.

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0: Alright, so you able to cover an accident? 4 Dan?
1: Go for it.
0: 4 Charles Street, the Battle Hill Brewing Company. 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

0: 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Lift assist, no injuries. 2BLS 2238.
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Marketing Fire Control, repeating for Stony Creek Emergency Respond, 28 Hadley Road. An 84-year-old male ground will fall requesting a lift assist, not injured. Tubulus response, Fire Control 2242.

0: Morgan, fire control, repeating for Stony Creek emergency, respond 28 Hadley Road, cross streets at Roaring Branch Road and Harrisburg Road. An 84-year-old male, ground level fall, lift assist, no injuries. Warrensburg 752 is responding, fire control 2244. Fire control car 284.
1: The patient is up off the floor. No injuries reported. EMS is 90 days at this time.
0: Warrants are going to be on 752. You copy? Stony Creek, Warrensburg in service 2245.
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3: EMS.
4: LEC.
2: Three, 328 and 334. Suspicious activity complaint. Individuals were westbound from Cumberland Farms on State 196. Male individual is shining a light into the Napa Auto Parts store. There are now a total of 3 to 4 individuals walking together. 2 males, 1 female. One of them is wearing a gray hoodie, royal blue sweatpants. Female heavyset, white sweatshirt. They're going the avenue westbound at this point. Area check only.
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0: 4.
1: Sir, to the fire, 5651. Priority 2 Medical Assistant, 38 High Rock Ave, apartment 4D. Repeating, sir, to the fire, dispatch, sir, to the fire, 5651. Priority 2 Medical Assistant, 38 High Rock Ave, apartment 4D. Fire dispatch clear at 2251.
0: 10th, Tom 0679 to Adam. Tom 0679 to Adam should return on a light beam. Do you also run the Avermont City?
2: Do you have a CID too? 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
0: Vermont 633-33484. 633-33484. 2434.
2: 2252.
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2: 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She was located in apartment 4, D as in David.
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0: 2018 BMW color white. The plate was issued 6/25 of 2026. It is showing expired 0823 of 2026.
1: Crazy.
0: $22.56. $22.57.

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1: Yes, sir.
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2: Suspicious activity complaint, Washington Street near Keating Avenue. Two youths between 15 to 17 acting suspicious in the area. Both black t-shirts, baseball caps, white male.

0: for patrol for a suspicious activity.
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1: 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For a 31-year-old male, consciously breathing, hand pain.

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0: Tony, EMS control. T751 will be en route to the Washington County Jail, or I'm sorry, Sheriff's Department.
1: 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You have a 31-year-old male, conscious, slurred and breathing, complaining of hand pain.
0: 2751, copy.
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0: you. 2. 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

0: 2026 to an Eleanor Curran out of North Carolina. Eleanor is showing surrendered out of New York, showing a valid C. Charles, correction, an active C. Charles out of North Carolina, and say, I see what they need.
1: 10-4, I'm secure. Does it say the date of the expiration?

0: 5. Caller believes with either 19 or 21 Oak Street between John and William. His name's Chad Reed. He resides at 26 Oak Street. Open air, there's a juvenile between the ages of 14 and 15 locked outside of the residence. He states that this is an ongoing issue, believes that the child is autistic, and there is no one home.
1: Received.
0: 2330.

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0: UEP 250 WRCX 360 KH 14 in Washington County Department of Public Safety, Fort Edward, New York. It is Thursday, September 24th, 2026. 0000906.
1: Yeah, yeah.

0: 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Rearmost building on the property. 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

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A fire alarm activation showing Owl View smoke. 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

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A fire alarm showing the Owl View smoke. Car 5104 responding, 0045.

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request for Hoosick Regional 11, 5th Street, Hoosick Falls, cross of Cary Ave and River, for a 46-year-old female chest pain. Cambridge EMS, ALS 4, Hoosick Regional 11, 5th Street, Hoosick Falls, cross of Cary and River, for a 46-year-old female chest pain. 0049.

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1: 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Receive 11 Fish Street, Puget Falls, cross of Cary and River. You have a 46-year-old female, the chest pain.
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Fire drill responding units to the fire alarm activation in the Burroughs House and a restaurant, Vermont Route 30. ER 513 is arriving on scene. Nothing showing from the exterior. Investigating further. Car 5104 is command. 0058.

He contacted the alarm company. They stated they left a voicemail for one of the key holders. The others did not answer. They're going to attempt again. One one one zero.

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1: for
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0: Rival Ave, showing a G-fence cut alarm.
1: 54, have one Meadowbrook.

0: 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You check the Red Roof in 191 Corinth Road. 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Hang up call, attempted to call back. Voicemail is not set up. It pops in the parking lot on the south side of the building.
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0: 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Near Lake Shore Drive, Hayden Point Loop Road. 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

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There's Bond Lake Shore Drive. You're at Hayden Point Loop for a single car motor vehicle accident. Now a fully involved vehicle fire. Fire control clear at 144. Fire control and responding Bolton Fire Unit.

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The fully involved vehicle fire, Lakeshore Drive, Hayden Point Loop. 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

disregard that tone. 40N EMS, West 40N first responders, 126 Michigan Lane, 40N, cross of Buttermilk Falls Road for an 86-year-old male. General illness, priority requested.

0: request a second call, West 49 first responders. Party 2 has requested EMTs on the scene. 126 Michigan Lane, 49 across with Buttermilk Falls. 186 Gerald Mail, Jeromas. 203.
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And Route 79, Wake Robin Road at 224.

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EMS 3055. We're running. 229.

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3: 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A 1 Charlie response for a 46-year-old female complaining of chest pain, difficulty breathing.

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0: Patrol, the Mountcom Apartment, 214 D David, Verb Circle, building number 2. Wayne, subject reporting a female in the residence out of control, arguing with others from previous calls. I believe it's going to be Brianna Charleston.
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0: a 2007 Chevy Expedition showing valid, registered to a sorry Nunez out of Paterson, New Jersey.
1: 10-4. Can you assign a case?
0: Two, seven, one, two.

EMS, 21 Russell Street, Village of Hudson Falls, cross of Pine and Elm, for an 8-year-old female with general illness. EMS, 21 Russell Street, Village of Hudson Falls, cross of Pine and Elm, for an 88-year-old female, abdominal pain, vomiting, 425.

0: Ethic number 6, Mechanic Street, apartment number 1. Caller stating that her ex-boyfriend, Alonzo Williams, came to the residence and assaulted her. He's currently leaving in a Toyota Tundra. No known weapons. She's declining EMS for taking further.
1: Perceived. I'm aware of the history.

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For an 88-year-old female, abdominal pain, vomiting. Prey 1 VLS, full crew still needed, 429.

501 EMO Central. BLS 21 Russell Street, Village of Hudson Falls, across of Pine and Elm, for an 88-year-old female, catch, slurred and breathing, abdominal pain, vomiting. 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
1: Pretty sure it's supposed to do a front number for
0: the negative. 35 Renaissance should refer directly to his address. There shouldn't be any additional letter.
1: Got it.

That would be 518-281-6222.

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units prepared a copy of below for a welfare check. You're looking for your plate, Michael Henry Henry 5979. It's a 2016 Toyota Tundra Gray. It is registered to an Alonzo Williams. Alonzo Williams was in Boston Spa approximately a half hour ago, beat up his girlfriend, and is headed back home to Renaissance Lane in Gansport. Just a welfare check. He stabbed himself in his leg yesterday. There are no charges at this time.

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White Hall Patrol, is to route 4 for an unknown PI accident?

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A one-car motor vehicle accident, vehicle off the roadway, State Route 4, approximately 1.5 miles north of Dolph Pond Road, via white sedan.

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An unknown PI motor vehicle accident, one car off the roadway, state route 4, approximately 1.5 miles north of Dolph Pond Road, reporting a white sedan, 522.

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1: Our caller did not remain on scene. He's reporting a white sedan off the road. It'll be on the right-hand side if you're looking northbound.

0: That's affirmative.
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Unknown PI motor vehicle accident, State Route 4, approximately a mile and a half north of Dolph Pond in Whitehall. Callers reporting a white sedan off the roadway, unknown injuries.

0: 4, area of Dolph Pond Road in Whitehall for a unknown PI motor vehicle accident. Passing motorist reporting a vehicle off the roadway. And at 527.
1: I believe it's going to be Gwendolyn Crosses on the phone with us requesting EMS. 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
1: Alright, Capri 1, BLS, unknown PI, motor vehicle accident, State Route 4 in the area of Delph Pond Road in Whitehall for a white sedan off the roadway, unknown injuries. Responding at 528.

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0: With all units responding the motor vehicle accident, State Route 4, north of Delph Pond Road. Car 4801 is on scene, confirming not a motor vehicle accident. Subject simply is a flat tire. All fire and EMS units can cancel your response. 533.

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2: 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Warren could affect Tropian 4, warns for emergency. 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
4: Disabled tractor trailer, the exit 23 northbound off ramp and Diamond Point Road. It is blocking Diamond Point Road.
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1: 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I'll meet you once there.
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0: 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It's on 404 Dixon Road.
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0: 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Stay pretty curious. It's on 404 Dixon Road, cross street to Prospect Drive in Midnight Drive South. 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Spark to clear at 626.
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0: 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Patrick showing suspended with OPs on file, not with the other party.

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0: Disturbance, number 120 Ballard Road, lot 18. 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Caller returns home from work to find his ex-girlfriend sleeping in his bed. He does have a stay away against her.
1: 15, I'm on Ballard Road. I'm in.
0: Marker. 15, 496, and 443. You are currently in a verbal dispute on your route 632.
1: Two G 15 to county. What was the lot number?
0: Lot 20.

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1: County 2G15.
2: The disturbance is at 120 Ballard Road, correct?
1: That's firm.
2: I'm out.
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3: I'm driving.
1: That's 656.
2: Thirty-eight fifty-one.
0: Another state police unit, check the area of the Aviation Mall.
1: We're back to service.
0: Burger King, 620 Aviation Road, reports a male subject, possibly under the influence, that exposed himself in that area. Describers wearing a flat brim hat with a black hoodie and camo pants.
2: 2G54
0: 0. 2G54 0657.

0: from 720.
1: I'll be in now. Is this, believed to be confirmed worker? Can you reactivate? Advise working fire. Start me a fast out of the city. CNO, National Guard.
2: Portis 2G54.
3: Was the caller requesting an interview?
2: Yeah, get on the interview.
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are accounted for. Corinth and Falcon's Falls, both agencies requesting one tanker each to the scene of a structure fire up 10 Corinth Mountain Road in the Wilkin Fire District. Operations TAC-5 at 7 Joffrey.

0: 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I'm going to divert from here.
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4: 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The Dunkin' Donuts, 69 Catherine Street in Fort Ann, cross of Ann Street and Charles Street. It's a two-car property damage. Both vehicles will be located in the parking lot. 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

0: 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Number 10, Corinth Mountain Road, crosses Route 9, attack is 5. 7-3.
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2: six
0: Road,
2: memory
0: care unit, room 15. A 71-year-old female, non-recent fall. Staff reported in an arm injury. Pretty 2 BLS for control 071.
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0: 87 northbound between 21.
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1: 87 northbound between 21 and 22, 96941 North George. 722.
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2: 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I'm sorry. 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
1: Sheriff. In service, Mayfly Middle School.
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0: I believe the bulk of the fire is under control at this time. 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
2: By pilot
0: Knopfler.
2: 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Shannon 311.
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2: And Willem, Fire Marshal, to the scene. 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
3: 153, Mass Patrol.
0: 733.
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4: 153, return.
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5: Clear as well.
3: 734. A traffic complaint. Stewart 196 at Burgoyne Avenue. Last seen eastbound towards Hartford on 196. Caller reporting a small gray sedan, Frank Robert Mary, 958 Vermont. 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

0: backstroke painting for pilot knob, fire respond 1869 Pilot Knob Road across the Davis Way and Camp Andrews Way. A residential fire alarm activation for
1: the Dexter. Yeah, whereabouts is that roller on Route 10?
0: Showing several fire alarm activations, approximately 10. The time of disconnect, the alarm...
1: It's down on Davenport Road, but I didn't know you were picking it up there.
0: Partial clear at 737.
1: Yep, yeah, I'm going to grab that now. Alright, yeah, it's down on Davenport.
2: Sounds good, thank you.
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1: I'll be clear last night to County Highway.
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1: 738.

0: 526. 526. 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Stated that the security alarm system has the wrong address. 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It's going to be 36 Forest Road in Assembly Point. Is that something you're going to be able to handle, or do you want me to repull?
1: I can handle it. It's going to take a few minutes to get there.
0: Here, receive.
2: Engine 498 responding.
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0: 22,
3: New York,
0: Mary. 22, go ahead.
3: Mary George, George, 8745. Adam Frank, 8561.
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0: be advised, there is an employee on the scene, improper passcode. Her name is Christina. You can disregard.
1: 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Alright, Counselor, you too. Arrival at Walton Station 1.
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0: 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Should come back on a silver Bronco.
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1: 5355, Building 2, apartment 214, D. David. Speak with Julie Norton, reference a domestic with her daughter, Brianna Charleston.
3: Charleston
1: came into the residence, causing a disturbance. At one point, tried to come after the caller with a lamp. Parties are currently separated, no weapons, no intoxication.
2: Both units copy.
1: 0802.

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Krista Stoddard is the caller in reference to finding her grandmother deceased. Doesn't think CPR will be

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4: 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It's going to be a box mail. Going towards the CVS input.
1: But heading to the CVS, 828.
5: 498 copies. You're passing the interstate, I'll head that way. You got more of a description?

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0: Flight 5-4? 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

GG33 County, I have a client ID for the IANA subject when ready. It's going to be 531-712-525. 840.

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3: We're going to be out on a traffic stop, Upper Sherman Ave and Western Ave, just in the city limits. 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
0: 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All clear with his dad now. Can you clear back in?
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0: 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Sheriff's Dispatch, correction, we're going to be out of Glen Falls Hospital.
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0: 156, patrol 2, Wet Your Whistle Cafe, 287 Main Street. Speak with a Danielle Moore. It's in reference to the upstairs neighbor, a Marshall, subject unknown last name, causing a disturbance. He parked his vehicle in front of the handicap ramp, and he was yelling at customers and employees from the porch. 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
2: 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Clear this Saratoga County Jail at 1 mil and route to Austin County Family Court. Kevin Joseph Hayes, 574 East River Drive, Lake Luzerne. 224 of 94 date of birth. 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
0: 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We're going to be secure on scene. 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
4: 3036. 24 Ray Road, Greenwich, cross of Arch Gravel Lane, 94-year-old female, difficulty breathing.
5: Clear of my traffic stop location, one male in custody en route to the barracks for processing.
6: Processing 937.

0: 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Greenwich first response, 24 Ray Road, Greenwich, cross of Hart Scrabble Lane, 94-year-old female, difficulty breathing, 937.
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Kingsbury EMS, 118 North Street, Kingsbury, cross of Helen Street and Dix Ave, 77-year-old female, fallen general illness.

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1: Scott Canterbury on the caller. He is not at the residence at this time. Viewing viewing camera reports three males in a box truck in around his property, in and out of a large dumpster he's got on there, requesting they be moved along.
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3: 2G5
2: to the headquarters.
3: Horse hospital transport. Inmates can release. So
2: I'm just leaving my walking complaint. I can handle that call on Farland.
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4: The last 118 North Street, Kingsbury, cross of Helen Street and Dix Ave, Barrows residence, 77-year-old female, conscious alert, breathing, fallen general illness.
2: Present.
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5: I'm also responding, copy the information.
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2: EMS control 3253.
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0: 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At this time, Eastern Greenwich is acknowledging a full crew. You can cancel.
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4: 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Your second call, stage in the area, number 1, Windcrest Drive. Cross streets of Pinecrest Drive, Monterey Road. Male in his 40s, possible overdose. Control West Clinton Falls, emergency, your second call. Stage in the area, number 1, Windcrest Drive. Cross streets of Pinecrest Drive, Monterey Road. Male in his 40s, possible overdose. 31 ALS, fire control 0954.
7: 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We're getting it third party through Saratoga Urology.
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Respond 225 Dodd Hill Road, cross streets of Shattuck Robbins Road and Lakeshore Hills Drive. 89-year-old male fallen, unable to get up, unknown injuries, A31B loss response.

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Control 0958.

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0: 544.
1: Has Washington County been dispatched to that address in Grantville? Or I believe it's Grantville.
0: 4-4, we can attempt. The caller at Saratoga Urology had spoken with the individual's ex. She believed he was going to be at the 1 Windcrest Drive. She listed the two places. She did not have a numeric, the address in Grantville.
1: Copy. I've got no one here so far.
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0: Yes, we're all set. 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
1: 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It's 105 Alpine Avenue. 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
8: EMS control, 723.
5: Clinton Hospital responding Alpine Avenue, 1007.
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3: And,
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3: You'll meet me on my side here. Yeah, from the incident right at Acorn. So you'll be on the Groom's Road side of Acorn.
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0: 3, go ahead.
1: 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They've disconnected.
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5: Can you contact the town of Whitehall, Tillamook and Truthville Road, about 2/10 of a mile from the Granville line? They got a tree that's now leaning on some wires here.
6: Your left, my ability to hold the road down there. 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

0: And according to a complaint, turn to page 197 and see him further.
1: Private though has that vehicle. I'll be clear last tracks. Send me that 864 Saratoga Road abandoned vehicle, please.
2: Family court. Route back to Saratoga County Jail, 1 mile.
0: I'm just leaving it. Anything particular?
2: Whatever. Mayor of County Court, you can show me out the facility, about 01.
0: En route, Mall Road.

0: driving would be more progressive.
1: EMS control. Sorry, 13.
2: We're on scene at Alpine.
3: Can hold any other units at this time.
1: 713 on scene at Alpine, 1021. You just have 13 and straight route.
3: Yeah, they're on the scene with me.
1: Control location.
4: Soccer accident. A headache, feeling faint, 31 ALS. We're going to fire control, Warrensburg Emergency, respond. Warrensburg High School, 103 Screw River Road. In the nurse's office, 14-year-old male, a head injury from a soccer accident. Reporting a headache, also feeling faint, 31 ALS for control 1022.
5: Johnsburg,

0: 629-620. You proceed to Mowing Grooms. Hold it down until 2-5 gets there. Shut it down, though, southbound traffic.
1: 2-3.
0: See if you can advise this person to come out of their car. They need to turn around.
2: Five six one,
3: and the other units responding to Bolton. The caller has left the scene, moved over to the Bolton firehouse. The male nephew in Austin Isaacs is still on the property, apparently lives there.
0: 850. Stage right there. Shut the road down from up there.

0: Mass Control.
1: EMS Control 713.
0: 713 is back in service. Queensbury will be transporting momentarily.
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2: I'll be off of the red Dodge. 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

0: Woodlawn Avenue. The Curry residents, possibly a 31-year-old female with a knee injury. I believe a single fainting episode.
1: Negative on listening.
2: Yeah.

0: taxi station area. 5 Cody Street, across of Woodlawn Avenue. Trolton Route. Possible 31-year-old female with a knee injury, single fainting episode as well. It's unknown further. Archer clear, 1026.
1: EMS control. Proceed arriving 1026.
2: EMS 5854. EMS. Run to Saratoga Hospital. That's one stop.
3: EMS 1959. Arriving.
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2: Half morning, Aspen. 282 Grooms Road near Aspen Ridge. The TIC campus. You're on PAC 9, half 34.
3: Maple Lab. I have a 911 open line. 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
4: 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Okay.
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9: And 577 Upper Sherman Avenue, cross streets at Westbury Way and Smoke Ridge Road. Caller, 15-year-old Jason Crosley, reports a verbal domestic with his stepfather, a Chris Crowfoot.
8: 629-623.
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9: Symbolism, 31 ALS. Working fire control, Glens Falls, Fire EMS, just on the Pines, 170 Warren Street. 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
15: See the tree down on the wire further down.
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12: 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Bravo, sick person, 239 South 3rd Avenue, cross of Spring Street and South Street, PAC 39, 1045.

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2: 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They can respond priority to.
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3: That is affirmative. George on Corinth Road, 221 Corinth Road. Drive off just occurred. Black Jeep, King Edward John, 2400. A male of a green hoodie, eastbound on Corinth Road.
5: Go ahead.
3: 855. 1053.
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0: 392.
4: Right. Received. 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
3: Horse copy. Unit I coverage.
4: 5:04 will start. Is the second.
3: 10:54.
8: Field to the past assignment. Reported results being dispatched from engine to both Bay Ridge for past assignment. They reported structure fire, Borilac, 3900 miles ago. Results indicate fire showing from the building across the river.
3: 526.
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5: 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For the structure fire at Borilax, 39 Hudson Falls.
3: Operation 39 Hudson Falls Road.
7: EMS 13.
3: Structure fire. 1058.
7: EMS. 1355. We're in route.
8: 1058.
5: 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Clint Falls Fire requesting one engine to the scene. Bay Ridge Fire, one fast team to the scene. Reported working structure fire, the Borilax, number 39, Hudson Falls Road. Cross street to Bluebird Road, fire control 1058.
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1: The top one falls unit, there's the Hudson Falls detective on the scene advising there is no fire there.
5: 303 responding, 1059.
0: Falls PD in the area with nothing showing, nothing evidence.

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5: 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My apologies, 304, go ahead.
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3: Go ahead.
4: Done. Sounds like they're going to be wrapped up during
3: Mr.
4: normal
3: Sumner
4: business hours.
3: Mr. Sumner has an OP, but he's a protected party. He is also wanted by New York State Docs.
0: Yeah, same. I'm just filing something on Facebook to advise the Rose Club.
3: For a parole violation.
4: No rush.
5: Is that the LaRock subject?
3: Stand by. The hit is going to be Charles A. Summers, 519 of 82 of blackmail. Does that match?
5: Negative.
3: Multiple orders of protection. Looks like a Jaylene Brown is one of the parties. And a Rachel Cohen.
5: 05.
3: Unit secure CMS.
6: At 1106. 1972 responding 300 Solomon.
3: My call will wave you down, Mackenzie Russell. She was a witness to a hit and run accident. Edward Union Sam 2429. Shuckle Park vehicle. She'll guide you to further.
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1: 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This light's back up and running. 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
0: 1108.
2: 516. We advise they have a pending, not in progress larceny at the Montcalm Apartments. Want me to have a pen until an officer comes available?
3: Yeah, firm.
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0: Just use Dosh and Mo in Clifton Park Center and Mo in 146. The traffic lights are out.
5: Thank you.
3: 41 secure, no further. I'm back in service. 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
2: I see it's going to be 102 B Boy, Building 13. 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
5: 629-60.
2: In regards to yesterday, maintenance came into her apartment.
0: I didn't copy. Where were they? Out.
5: Mullen Clifton Park Center. Mullen 146.
0: Mullen Clifton Park Center, Mullen 146. I'll give a call over.
5: Megan.
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0: 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Call is on Middle Road.
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3: 64,
4: 52, EMS. 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
2: Can you repeat?
5: You're going to be all set.
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4: 1355.
3: Saratoga.
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0: Headquarters.
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0: Copy. After they close it.
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0: 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This just has to be reset. There's nothing going on.
1: 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We'll be right. You can hold on just a minute.
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2: Checks are negative. Shows to a Jack Mitchell and a Jamie Lynn Desjardin, 1922 Brown Road in Finksburg, Maryland. It's a 2017 Toyota Sienna minivan. Does not list a primary color.
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2: 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Be on Quaker Road, looking for an abandoned green bicycle.
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0: 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Stays in the area of 118 Pine Notch Road. Cross street to Priory Road. A possible transport of a 24-year-old female to VHU.
2: Warren
0: 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Station area 118 Pine Notch Road, cross street to Priory Road. 24-year-old female evaluation, possible transport to VHU. 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
8: Maintenance was changing some light bulbs and dust set off the alarm. 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
14: North Warren 1746 responding, 1141.
2: And my apologies, no weapons.
9: Spring Valley, D out of Albany, and CIC negative. Jay Sean is also valid out of Schenectady and CIC negative, showing a valid D permit.
2: What is 5-4?
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7: Right, so last thing is 6-6-1 was requesting, I'll just check with 6-4 on that.
14: 7-3 responding 1-1-4-1.

0: around the water for trout. 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
2: Negative issues at house number 75. 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
0: 44. 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

0: Scottsboro, Fordham, Fairhaven EMS, Automax Mutual Aid for Skeensboro, Whitehall First Response, 207 Broadway, located downstairs, Whitehall, cross of Cook Street and Adams Street. Sheriff is on scene, looking to confirm class 17 for 57-year-old, the male, 1146.
1: EMS control.
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3: 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They're reporting a navy blue older model car all over the roadway. 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
0: Skeensboro, Fort Ann, Fairhaven EMS. 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
7: I'll be clear. She's in good health. The updated address for that phone number is going to be 5699 Jockey Street. 5699.
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8: 5. 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
9: 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Different play. Adam John Young, 8967.
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0: the 529 you're arriving, as well as EMS 1155.
1: Is your caller the patient?
0: Negative. It's a Jonathan Fox Goldberg.
1: Right.
0: 1156.

0: 3-4-3-4-3-4-4. 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If you're requesting a patrol, check the items at the residence and also give him a phone call. Connor Pastor. 518-491-3579.
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additional call are you able to handle, or would you like to mutual aid it?

0: Street, Whitehall, cross of Taft Street, and North Mountain Street, Fields residence, male in his 40s, conscious not alert, breathing, fallen.
1: Where is he?
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3: Five, four, three, MS Control.

Whitehall First Response, 80 North William Street, Whitehall, cross of Taft Street and North Mollard Street, Fields Residence. Male in his 40s, not alert, fallen. 495 currently responding. Skeensboro EMS, Whitehall First Response, 80 North William Street, Whitehall, cross of Taft Street and North Mountain Street, Fields Residence, male in his 40s, not alert, fallen, 4951, currently en route, 1206.

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1: School secure no further at 1207.
2: The clear, I have one pending, an EMS assist. There's a male in his 40s, not alert, falling on the side of the roadway in the area of 80 North Williams Street. We are dispatching EMS for first response.
3: Copy, show me en route.
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2: When the unit clears.
3: We're clear of the walk-in, go ahead.
2: I have a larceny of spray paint that occurred from O'Reilly's, and then I have a knife that was just located in the flower bed in Juckett Park. Caller's concerned it was used in a crime.
5: Washington, sir, go. On the PSEP.
3: Great, Dave. We'll secure the knife and go to the larceny.
0: Territory, Kenny.
2: 1208.
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5: Receiving pin route.
6: 3751 responding. 1220.
0: 3751.
7: EMS.
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2: 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We will not be pursuing.
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2: Whatever, 346.
3: Start me a sheet for a follow-up. 71 Oak Street, Hudson Falls. 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
6: Can you patrol 21 Glenwood Avenue? 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
0: 5 6 3.
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0: Sure, Toby.
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0: number 4, TAC 123, 1228. MI-1 will be sending you to a different one. MI-5851, this will be a priority 2 mutual aid. Number 9, Lock Street, cross of East Street and Taylor Street, Fort Edward.
1: Fort Edward, Argyle EMS, automatic mutual aid for Edward's third call, acknowledging 2752, responding to their spring call.
2: 12th unit, sure.
1: Third call, 9 Lock Street for Edward, cross of Taylor Street and East Street. Smith residence, 92-year-old female, fallen with leg injury.
2: We are ready.
3: Arriving 20 correction 12:30.
1: Fort Edward, Argyle EMS, automatic mutual aid for Edward's third call, 9 Lock Street for Edward, cross of Taylor Street and East Street, Smith residence, 92-year-old female, fallen with leg injury, 12:30.
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6: The sheriff's department on the scene. He's speaking with the subject, does not believe there is a need for EMS.
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En route. 1265, Fairview Medical, 400 Church Street, home of the Good Shepherd. Is an 120, 78-year-old female on the call with a head. She's kind of a caller.

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1: So 2026 RIM is returning to EAN Holdings.
0: Ten four. Ticket to shoot 18.
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1: 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A valid CDO, B-Boy and Mary, 121 of 2034.
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0: Arriving Glens Falls.
1: Arriving Glens Falls Hospital at 1236.
2: Air suspension units and those involved in spot. Continue to follow, however,
1: if the route
2: received from CDPA to keep that mail may have been dropped off at 1243 downtown Schenectady, Schenectady County, East Carolina.
1: No patient in service.
2: Saratoga at 1243.
3: You're out your follow up, and I just sent you another one. Judge Patrick from Greenwich is looking for a call.
4: All right, so go with the higher priority.
3: Agency assist was CPS. One is at 1 Rogers Street. They're looking in to see if you can help them remove a Hannah Elheim, 16-year-old female, at that residence and bring her back home.
5: Sorry, dispatch 565.
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3: Being left near a child.
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1: Fort Edward, are the callers for either of these complaints on scene currently?
3: 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Derby Street CPS worker is en route to I Love to meet with patrol, and the Rogers Street CPS worker is en route to your station.
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1: The child. Responding, 1251.
3: George, emergency. Hey, fire control, Lake George, emergency response, 3799-090, cross streets of Washington Avenue and Lake Street. In the backyard, 80-year-old male fallen, a lift assist, pretty tubulous. Control Lake George emergency response 3799-090 cross streets of Washington Avenue and Lake Street. 80-year-old male has fallen in the backyard requesting a lift assist 42 BLS for control 1252.
1: Pulteney, Fairhaven, Granville EMS acknowledging 5551 responding. At this time, Granville, Fairhaven, you can cancel 1252.
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3: 72-10.
4: Fort Everett, 131. I'm going to be in service, 1312.
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0: Maxwell Car 5501.
1: 562 is clearing, returning station. 5651 is clearing, route to Saratoga.
2: 562, you're clear, returning station. Car 58, responding. Open to Saratoga, 1255.
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6: 891, Theater 9. Row number 12, you're looking for the caller and a silver Jeep. A canine locked in the vehicle.
0: Yeah, the dog's locked in the vehicle.
6: The caller believes he's in distress.
0: Received.
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1: Cambridge Fire, Cambridge EMS, Priority 1 Echo Response, 96 Dunbar Road, Jackson, cross of County Road 62, male in his 60s, kicked by a horse, severe difficulty breathing, unresponsive.
2: EMS.
3: 243 EMS control.
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6: 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Off County Route 62. The Wooden Shoe Farm, male in the 60s, kicked by a horse.
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8: 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C-526, the second unit. 2397 Ridge Road. It's going to be
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1: Rescue 573. 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

0: 533. Need you to start for the Tractor Supply, 751 Upper Glen Street. Got a female on the line, was just assaulted by a male, possibly under the influence. Damage and broke her caller's phone. She's denying the need for EMS. You can start that one. Took off on a bike, I believe a bicycle, blue jeans, white jacket, heading toward the Glen Falls.
1: I've canceled from Dunbar Road, attempting to stop. Well, I've got her right at the intersection of Market 32 and Broadway. Mary Charles North, 7816.
0: My caller will have charges denying for you.
2: Two 252, back in service 1304.
3: Bill in the background, I got was contained in the chimney.
4: There's a murder, that's the 5654.

0: have it.
1: West Lake Road, car 5A, putting container to the chimney, 1304.
2: I see.
3: Reggie 346. There's a mail at the call box at the White Hall substation. I'm not sure how long 221 is going to be tied up if you want to start that way, priority 2.
4: Thomas J. Dillon, 126 Acadia Walk, Breezy Point, New York.
5: Breezy.
4: It's an 08 Jeep Liberty Suburban Gray.
0: Breezy, Charlie, you're on route 1305.
3: They're an employee and have a male wearing a gray sweatshirt and blue jeans causing a problem regarding asking customers for money. He appears to be under the influence of something, possibly a Taylor Ortiz.
6: 497, sure.
3: 06, 156, copy.
6: 497.
7: Sorry.
6: I made contact. The mail's out on the lake fishing. There's noises. And I'm going to go to the park for coverage.
7: Got it.
3: 1503 to Fort
0: Edward. 153.
7: I'm just wrapping up over here. Rogers, I'll be clear momentarily. This is 54.
2: Yeah, attempting to locate the patient.
3: 1306.
0: Steve showing in the area, attempting to locate the patient.
3: 73 to Park.
2: We're off with the patient.
0: Off
3: with
0: the patient,
3: 1305. Rescue 573 arriving.
0: Trying to
1: Rescue 573 arriving, 1307.

0: 946. Clear of Walmart.
1: 546, clear Walmart 1307.
0: 541 headquarters.
1: 541.
0: And service.
1: 541 1307. 41, if you can start as an available second to an attractive supply.
0: Perfect. 546.
1: 546.
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1: Receive. 41, if you're available, I'm pending an accident at the CVS 216 Quake Road. It's a entrance off of Bay Road, property damage, Toyota truck and a GMC.
0: 05.
1: 1308. 33, I also have the city bowling for that mail in case he heads into the city.
0: Can you go ahead with a description of that mail?
1: Should be on a black bicycle, male, blue jeans, and a light jacket. Apparently, my caller went to use her cell phone to dial 911 regarding this male refusing to leave, and he smacked it out of her hand.
2: Yep. He's out near the gas pump, the end of the call. Gray sweatshirt, blue jeans.
0: Whatever, 341. 29.
3: Reference to the call UN561 handled at the Lake George Camping Equipment. Got a now going to be a former employee, Joe Emanuel, being a Ford Edge on the property, requesting assistance with a property.
4: 1309.
3: 1309.
5: 14.
4: 5 and 14. Lincoln, and says CPS at 27A1.
0: Ford color black,

0: 9 of 2030. Negative file.
1: Close.

0: hair and a very short black medium sized razor.
1: What clear from where?
0: I have that.
2: 1310.
0: Little gap between the two front teeth as well.
3: Units in Schenectady, check your phones. The first picture is the mugshot. The second picture is him actually leaving our facility, the clothing he's currently wearing.
1: Hello?
4: Negative.
1: I believe Officer Freeney has one possibly stopped by Crandall Park. Possible matching description.
4: Received, I'll swing down that way.
1: 1310.

0: acknowledging a full crew, Salem 847 to the rooms, and 216 to the rooms, 1311.
1: We'll be arriving.
2: Received a call from Mark Smith, who works for the Junket Drive complex. 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Apparently the juvenile is riding an e-bike without a helmet, started circling the caller and mouthing off to him, refusing to get off the property.
3: I don't have the attack center.
1: Long 5-6.
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3: 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That's 26-20337. 20337.
5: 75, I'll get the GMP for address.
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6: 4-5-4, sure, dispatch.
1: 154.
6: I'm in the area of State Street.
1: 13-13.
3: Mm-hmm. 5-4-6.
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0: in the area.
1: Steve, in the area, 1313. I was plotting to the right of the residence. Looking like there's some wood line, maybe some backyard in that area.
0: Bruce, there's a tree company on scene. Appears they're going to be chopping down a tree there.
1: Receive last four, 0841 for the phone number.
0: Copy.
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6: 1360. Nicole Edwards, Pamela Landis,
7: 2153, EMS Patrol.
8: EMS Patrol, 2153.
7: 2153, arriving Wentzville.
8: 2153, arriving Wentzville Hospital, 1317.
9: There's going to be a white Lexus momentarily parked on Maple.

0: 3. Anything else encrypted about that mail at all? Repeat. Any more info on the mail that was described?
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0: 33.
6: Was there a backpack or hat? I couldn't copy.
0: Affirmative on both.
1: 33, can you just go down with the address for the accent?
0: Mostly static, but we do have charges.
1: You can do that, I'll be coming from Fire Red.

0: 6.
1: 26.
0: 526, in reference to the blue line in, that female has returned. She was initially there to pick up her stuff. Now she's causing a disturbance and refusing to leave the property. Call her again was Brian Gaylor. She states she's in the back of the property causing a problem with one of the employees.
2: Four and five, four, share suspension. Four and five, four. Be off of the mail in front of the jumping jacks. In front of jumping jacks, 1322.
3: Through to sheriff's suspension.
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1: 904 arriving Glen Falls, 1323.
3: Can you handle a notice of correction at the call box?
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7: 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Those lanes are reopened.
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0: 1 Center, 42 Gurney Lane. 13, South Hall, 36. Room 11. A female in her 50s, bradycardic. Patient does have a stroke history.

0: West Glen Falls emergency for anyone BLS, Warren Center, 42 Gurney Lane, South Hall, room 11.
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0: Brady Cardick. Patient does have a stroke.
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2: Problems at 8. He's been moved along onto the sidewalk. It's uncompliant.
0: 10-4. 22, get it squared.

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0: 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I'm off with Craig Gerber at 19 Washington Street. I'm secure. 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
2: 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Pop door alarm.

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0: जी बस
1: Hey, how's it going with Craig? You can run in your dad, I'll be on a public assist. John Charles Victor, 8887, confirm the registration valid.
0: Okay. Okay, Roger, 20. Therefore, that's going to be affirmative for valid registration. 2005 Toyota Camry color blue, Jean Andrea White, out of Boston stock.
2: There's a copy of the e-justice return
1: four,
2: on
1: five, five, sheriff's
2: those
1: special.
2: Two parties in the OP.
1: Four, five,
2: it's
1: five.
2: In your email. They're
1: yeah.
2: Also attached to the call.
1: 1351.
3: Received, thank you.
4: EMS.
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4: 1351 is arriving.
6: 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Conscious, alert, breathing, pretty tubulous. Fire Control Lake George emergency response, 3226 Lakeshore Drive, cross streets of Sunnyview Lane and Flat Rock Road. 85-year-old male vomiting, pretty tubulous. Fire Control 1352.
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3: EMS control, 730.
2: 730, EMS.
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4: I've
0: elevated Baker subject. It is a file 6 out of their agency now. Just looking to see if you can make contact with her.
5: Yeah, from we're aware, is her father just got back.
4: Negative. No need for EMS.
0: 1358.

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Just clearing the scene and after they were to the hospital.

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1: Inquire dispatch, dispatch of the fire, EL563-5651. One Charlie Medical Assist, 6 Robin Lane, Building 8, Unit 101. Dispatch clear, 1404.
0: EMS, Charlie 2254.
2: Seven three zero.
0: EMS, Charlie 2254.

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1: Very fast.
0: Both units been route taken, but...
1: Both units are route 1405. This is Lord Charlie Medical Assist, 6 Robin Lane, building number 8, unit 8101, for a 64-year-old female lethargic, altered level of consciousness.
0: Mm-hmm.

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1: 14-0.
0: George, X-ray 8198, 14-0, sir.
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0: TJ, you guys can respond priority two. When you get here, I just need a 4-gas meter. I was just going to confirm the readings off mine. 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Levels aren't that high in residence.
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0: St. Johnsburg emergency. 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Across the street from 268 Main Street, cross streets of Brody Lane and Circle Avenue. Elderly female fawn on the sidewalk, a head injury, dizziness, priority 1 ALS. 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On the sidewalk, elderly female fallen, head injury, dizzy. 31 ALS for control 1-4.
1: Mission 3 base, we've arrived at 1.
0: EMS control for the West 112 EMS unit. The 712 arriving Glens Falls, 1410.

0: 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We arrived at one.
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0: I'll be clear back to the complex. You guys, Porter Creek will be having a fire drill momentarily.
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0: Princey, showing you handling en route momentarily. 1416.
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0: Deceased deer, partially in the roadway. 1569, 1569 Route 9, causing a traffic hazard.
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1: 4167, Sheriff's Dispatch. I'll be clear from Shenless and route to Chango. Just be advised that Chango will be having a 1440 fire drill.

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0: This is 427 Broadway, the Crafters Gallery. If you can speak with a Mary Ann, she's attempting to locate her vehicle, believes she parked it on Broadway, but is unable to find it.
1: 10-4. Stand down. So I'm turning on a Broadway now. Should you get a description of the vehicle?
0: It'll be a gray Honda Fit. She does not remember where she parked it on Broadway, just that it was on Broadway, and she has tried hitting the emergency button. There is a male that is assisting her as well.
2: 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For Edward EMS,
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Ford EMS, 19 Jacket Drive, Hudson Falls, cross of Maple Street. 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
0: 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Parking vehicles on the sidewalk causing a hazard. 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
4: 32 BLS, 19 Jacket Drive, Hudson Falls, across the Main Street, Smith Residence. 37-year-old 14, male, 27. Breathing clogged, catheter with groin pain. Two 752 responding 1427.

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2: 5354. 526
3: headquarters.
2: 526.
1: 07, we're on the 97 southbound exit 93 route.
2: Attorney.
3: RC Rye, one female, southbound.
1: 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That gear is going to be out of the road.
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0: Steve, showing you in route 1431. It's showing as a medical alarm for a 94-year-old female. Unit number is going to be 143 at the West Tower.
2: Looks like they're just passing Luzerne Road. VNT complaint. Call reports a dark-colored Nissan passed multiple vehicles on double solid line. Massachusetts registration for David Lincoln, Mary 17.
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3: 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Said damage complete. 103 Circular Street, Apartment 1 is contiguous Kittredge White. Her BMW has been keyed twice. She did not make a report the first time and put on Silo Street. The second one has occurred in front of her, I guess.
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3: 14-36.

0: 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New York Michael David George 6701. Appreciate it, thank you.
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5: 891 State Route 9. The caller, Michael DeBardinas, H at the one entrance that's open. A harassment complaint there involving one of the individuals panhandling on the property.
6: EMS 1954.
1: 52, I'll be in route.
5: 52-1445.
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0: 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Both units be clear returning accidental.
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3: EMS control, T752.
8: Ryan,
5: what's wrong?
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2: Nothing.
9: GG40, 113 and 54.
10: Right on. Engine 304 Newton arriving at 1456.
2: I'm 54, you missed.
1: Yeah.
3: For County Route 77 in Greenwich, cross of Clark.
2: County 154 is en route.
3: The 911 open line with rustling and voices in the background.
1: 1457.
3: 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We did attempt to call back, unable to leave a voicemail.
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2: Back in quarters. Back in 1447.
10: EMS control, Lake George, I'm on 730.
3: 730 is arriving at Glens Falls.
10: Lake George, I'm on 730, arriving on Glens Falls, 1457.
11: The 2019 BMW i3 color of blue shows active to Kitt Ridge, white or caller. Kitt Ridge is showing no New York license, active out of Massachusetts. NCICOP negative.

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1: 1501.
2: States in the call that they meet you at the entrance. 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
3: 22.
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1: 2G 221508.
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6: 162 County, you have a unit for that crash? 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
7: Clear Saratoga, back
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1: 4316 to 311.
2: Spoke to some farmhands there.
3: 311.
2: They can't locate the phone that dials, but they said there's no issues there.
3: 1510.
0: Receive 1510.
3: Copy, thank you.

0: EMS.
1: I just read the notes that multiple cars. So.
2: T54 is arriving, Saratoga Hospital.
3: Salem EMS acknowledging a full crew, Salem 216 to the scene, and Salem 847 to the rooms, 1511.
4: Updated information. 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
1: Racing. What is on 525?
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5: 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Crushes Hill Park Road, a residential fire alarm activation, the Fusey residence, showing the building smoke detector, fire control 15-15.
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8: 4119, sure, dispatch.
0: 4119.
7: 348er. 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
4: 15-15.
9: Questions to the call?
0: Fire control.
1: Never.
7: Fire control on car 247.
0: When arriving, nothing showing, investigating.
7: Car 247 arriving with nothing showing and investigating at 1516.
8: I'll be back in service.
0: 1516.
9: 13-13-4. 2254, 1516. You're going to come to the scene here. I'm going to have you park right in front of the vehicle that's in the road. I got three cars here. Two are in traffic.
0: 544.
9: I'll be on the
7: 15-16.
9: Go ahead.
2: 4453 EMS control 4453.
9: You can actually come through the scene and park just beyond my vehicle.
10: And in Queensbury, number 12 Pearl Street, apartment 1, across Cherry and Mulberry. Caller is a triage nurse who received notification that a Brian Lee,
9: four,
10: the 1949 date of birth, called them on the 22nd. Stating he was not generally doing well, struggling with his mental health, possibly medication related. They have not heard from him since. They did contact him. 14-4 contact yesterday, who was his daughter. She was supposed 14-4,
9: I'm
10: going to
9: need
10: mother,
9: you at
10: so
9: V Corners to shut this road down at that location.
4: Breezy, en route.
9: Copy.
4: Fourteen four fifty eight.

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1: We're down one member. He's on 569. Can you send 562, please?
0: Is he sending 562? Fire dispatch 562.
1: 562, huh? Thank you for responding.
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2: 13. 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
1: 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Perfect. 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
1: Retold my
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0: 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That 412 is New Jersey plate. It's been on location for over a week.

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1: 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Generator run number at the Saratoga River. 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
6: 10-4, that's showing active to a brought quarter out of Livingston, New Jersey. Showing you
0: 154-153, copy.
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0: Yeah, additional alert, Chief. If not, I'll go by Station 2 and stand by there.
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0: Yeah, it wouldn't hurt to have some red lights up here.
2: 4-6,
0: LEC.
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0: Alright, I'll be
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1: 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Speak to a Liliana Stan. It's going to be in reference to a previous domestic at 98 George Street in Fort Ann. She's indicating there was a male-female domestic there. It was physical with a Corey Weedow subject. She has separated herself, went to the park.
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0: 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Like, where is this school?
2: Port number 341. Out of service 844.
0: Davis.
3: 3. I placed 96 hour runs from the windshield. I'll be 10-8.
2: Port number 2. Port number 2G94.
4: Did she indicate if she was going to be in a vehicle or if she was going to be
5: in a vehicle? I'm clear from
4: left. Yeah, what, or in what she was wearing?
2: She was on foot in the area of the railroad tracks. We advised her to step away from the tracks and meet you at the waterfront park.
6: 582.
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2: 82.
8: Cambridge EMS. All crew needed. 48 DeMarco Lane, Cambridge, off King Road. Kyle Flush residence. 83-year-old female, difficulty breathing. Prior fall, unable to walk. 1535.

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1: Bag Vermont for me. I added it in the sheet.
0: There's 35.
2: 2382. Lincoln Nelson. Henry George Lincoln, 5993. What's that?
3: Or Lincoln Nelson, how did you want the previous clear?
4: 22 EMS control.
5: EMS control, ambulance 722.
4: Okay. We'll be en route to Lake George.
5: Ambulance 722 responding at 1536.
6: 562, fire dispatch.
4: Alright.
6: 3-2-0, is clearing a route to
4: Pulse. Whatever, 3-2-0.
6: 5651 is clearing a route to Saratoga.
4: How was the units on Main Street,
3: Pulse? Both units clear 5651 route to Saratoga, 1536.

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8: Fire dispatch, 5651. We arrived at the hospital.
5: Arrived 1538. To hold him down.
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0: 153.
1: Two vehicles, multiplying the victims. First one is New York 62394 Mary Nora, and the second is Henry William Zebra 4073. I do not need the data back. If you could just attach it to the incident, please.
0: All right, Steve. I had the Henry William Zebra as the commercial plate at 15th.

0: 15:40. Going to be the field set behind the school next to the gator.
1: 5:40.
2: Can you repeat the last message, please?
0: I'm going to be behind
1: That's
0: the school
1: 5:37.
0: In the practice football field to see a gator there.
1: I'm going to be out with 5:28 on a stop.
0: Where's the gator? 8:51.
1: There's 15:41.
3: 14:40, sir. Focus.

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1: Wilton, EMS officer, person 2790 Wilbur, robot number 4, Texas Street 1541.

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7: 1600.
3: 13 copies the info.
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7: 13.

0: Main Street, and the other one's a disturbance, single call only at Jughead Park.
1: MS 3855.
2: I do not believe we'll have anybody available at this moment if you have a county unit in the area for the disturbance.
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3: Fort Edward 131.
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9: Cambridge EMS, second call, ALS with Hoosick Regional, 152 Main Street, Hoosick Falls, apartment 1. 50-year-old female, difficulty breathing, coughing up blood. 1617. 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
9: 1618.
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0: from the traffic stop there, if you could check Junket Park and Main Street, Park Sioux Falls, Colorado, reporting there's a male and female in their vehicle. The male was yelling at the female. They're going to be located near a black-colored SUV on the Main Street side of the park. Female has a tank top and sunglasses on. Male is bald with a green shirt in the area. Check them.
1: EMS 1954.
0: 6-5.
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4: Echo 4 Middle Granville, Granville EMS, a PI motor vehicle accident, State Route 22, County Route 23, Granville in front of Mary J. Tanner. 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
2: Ambulance 730 arriving, Glens Falls Hospital, 1623.
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1: 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I'll be in route, we'll figure it out.
2: Mercy, 2G41, also number 1623.
3: 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Subject's gonna be transported with law enforcement.

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0: 65-year-old male.
1: Go ahead with the second.
0: With difficulty breathing. Saturation of 98%, correction of 89%, currently on 2 liters. Emergency fire control for Warrensburg Emergency, responding to the health center, the urgent care, 3767 Main Street. 65-year-old male presenting with difficulty breathing, original oxygen saturation of 89%. It's currently on 2 liters. It's conscious.
6: 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I'll call him from Norton.
7: Yes. 2956 responding, 1626.
2: 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Arriving.
1: 1626.
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6: Order is to 544.
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6: This is Erica Goodrich looking for a call from you. She said she left her number in your voicemail earlier today.
0: 1828.
3: Copy, I'll give her a call. 1628. EMS control, other unit.
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0: 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We're alerting both agencies, manpower spawn apparatus, 85 Main Street, Apartment 6 in Fairhaven. Ready for alarm activation with a smell of smoke on the structure, 1621.
1: 79949.
2: We're arriving. 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
1: 2956, arriving. 5-3 County.
3: Parties are separated. 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
4: Responding units, they were 22-23 motor vehicle accident, Granville. Car 4102 is on scene. Both vehicles in the roadway. 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Zone 630.
1: EMS control.
0: I'm yelling 752.
1: 752 is responding.
0: Mark's ready. Yelling 752 responding. 1630.
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1: 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Did you EMS?
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4: 87 southbound, just before exit 18, on the left shoulder with New York Lincoln. X-ray Paul 5881.
3: Sedan. 87 southbound 418, the left shoulder. Lincoln X-ray Paul 5881. 1640.
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9: Kelly's in good health.
8: The car was alive. Patrol of Jim's Wine and Liquor, 4 Western Ave South. Caller's a Michael Starks, reporting his vehicle was struck by a black sedan, which fled the scene after he exited the building.

0: 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Sheriff dispatch.
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0: 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We received a second call from
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0: I believe the female has, reporting there's someone following her in regards to a basketball incident that occurred there.
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4: Evan, that's going to be vehicle number one, and can I get closest available for that, please?
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1: 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Our caller is saying that a sports bike was doing wheelies down Henning Road and was westbound heading towards Union. It's a dark colored motorcycle. The caller no longer had visual on the bike after it sent the call.
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9: 5163, I'm going to be coming your direction in a minute. 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Gracias.
1: EMS.
9: EMS. I'm going to route over to 1351's location. We can keep the second crew in service for now.
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3: 964.
2: 87 southbound, mile marker 17 over 4, 17 over 4 with New York Reg. Mary Adam Paul, 8105, MAP 8105.
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0: 0882. We've had 7 checks in the area.
1: 10-4.
0: Sheriff's dispatch.
2: Number
1: 41.
2: Receive him on the scene.
3: There's no issues with that mail. I'll be clear. You can send me 8-7.
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0: Was that PD Harris? Excuse me, New York Commercial 72453, Nora Adam.
2: 331.
1: 10-4, Bravo to PD Harris.
3: Warner said that they have another unit that can come and take the second vehicle if you have somebody that's a distance away.
2: Ready to attempt an additional. Are they going to handle? I'll update the toll log at 1654.
3: 11.
1: Seven,
3: spotting in a bunch of houses close to the road or up on the hill. Yeah.
1: You can send me 757. I'll handle that.
4: Spotting up on the hill, the second to last.
1: 364, copy, copy.
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1: 1654.
3: Looks like these are all under construction, but I'll be checking the area.
0: Nothing showing. The motorcycle appears to be KOA.
1: 10-4.

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0: All right, Tom Kerr 680. I'm en route as well.

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0: Sure, it's Friday, due to go on call, sir.
2: Sure, this is clear. 1658.
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1: second, the area of 18 Farlene.
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1: A call reporting two individuals in front of the apartments in some sort of altercation. I'm not sure if it's verbal or physical at this time.
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1: 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It's going to be a black Acura and a gray Ram pickup.
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2: 4-1. 4-1, you can patrol to the stable, 752 Upper Glen Street. Call out a VNT complaint. It turned into a road rage incident. It reports a white four-door smaller sedan, an unknown make, partial plate of Lincoln Sam William, unknown numbers. Male described as late teens, early 20s, got out of the vehicle. Blue sweatshirt, baggy pants, shaggy hair, was being verbally aggressive with the caller and threw a drink at her.
0: 24 clear, UTT.
2: Occurred approximately 1645. Vehicle then fled toward Glen Falls proper. Caller's going to be out the staple, the dark blue Genesis.
0: It's going to be a call near this head. You can show us off when Falls back in service.
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0: I'll be clear and we'll have to see PSP Fred.
1: Quarters on 528.
0: I'll be in route to the PSP.
2: Correction on the location. I'm going to be 73 Pearl Street.
3: 70-02.
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4: Snow Ramble Command, turn over State Police. Snow Ramble Command, sir, 1703.
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1: Received 5-3, you copy?
2: Copy, direct. 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
3: Yeah.
1: 526, I had, took a call from an additional female reporting.
4: We are arriving at Samaritan Hospital.
1: Female that was involved in the altercation is now in front of the Solomon Heights building. She was assaulted by another female looking to speak with you.
0: Numerics on that building.
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2: 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We're about to be off the Stewards. 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
0: Just want to give you some additional information. Patrols are actually still not on scene yet. They're requesting you for an evaluation. However, the patient did decline EMS at the same time.
1: 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We're 06 out.
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0: 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Disregard. 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
1: Deputy 34, we had a lock. EMS 2053. I'm
0: taking. Sir, still not on scene yet.
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community, EMS for Delta 3 problem, 91 Church Avenue, Doubleday Woods Apartments, Apartment 225, Cross of Lewis Street, Tech Reef Operation, 1727.

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1: dispatch.
2: In front of the school's gray Nissan Titan obstructed
3: EMS,
2: plate 1720.
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0: Proceed 1729.
2: 546 here.
3: 1573. The patrol just canceled 551. Do you need them or can you cancel that as well?
2: Very good.
4: EMS 1355.
0: EMS 1355.
4: 1355, we're en route.
0: Around 91 Church Avenue, EMS 2053.
1: 2053, go ahead.
2: EMS, second. Correction, third call.
0: Patrol, just also canceled 2051. Would you like them to proceed?
2: 78-year-old male, abdominal pain, near cyclical episode.
1: Negative, we just heard fire for lifting.
0: Received. EMS 2051, do you copy?
5: Copy.
0: 1730.
2: Brother, 1730. Abdominal pain near syncopal. Third call for Cambridge, 1730.

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3: 1533.
0: We're in the area of the Hudson Falls Kingsbury Community Pool, 186 Franklin Street. Took two calls in reference to a two-car property damage hit and run. The suspect vehicle is going to be a silver sedan, last seen headed towards Route 4. Your arrival at the end of Franklin Street, Burgoyne.

0: me in the zone one for Bravo Chromatic MD. 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Recuperation 1734.
1: Walkers, did the caller provide a description for the damage to that vehicle by chance? Flatter, the plate's going to be New York Commercial 96905, Michael David, and I'll be back in service.
2: Area 6579, 1734.
3: This is Priority 1, Priority 2. 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Very soon, Priority 2. 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
2: Insurance code for the Acura is 341.
3: Received.
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2: Received.
5: FEMA 13.
2: Good, below Dix Avenue.
0: Arrived.
2: From the Falls area. Washington County is looking for a small silver sedan. Possibly a Hyundai with front end damage left the scene of a motor vehicle accident.
4: 0-2-9.
2: 5-3-17-38.

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0: 63 Maple Street, across the James Street, and Rogers Scott is reporting that National Grid is there turning off the power, even though they have a note from the doctor in regards to health issues at the residence. The power needs to stay on for.
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2: 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For a front and east door alarm, the alarm company, no answer on the premise.
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1: 38 there. Thank you for units. Clifton Park, two car on the parking lot of Stewart's, 2 Clifton Country Road, looking for a Nissan and a Jeep.
5: I'm at the Stewart's right now. I can handle it.
1: 157 at the Stewart's. 1744. G313, you can disregard.
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0: calling EMS, done one third call for Charlie Stroke, two Ascot Circle, apartment 5, cross street of Kempton Place and Paddock Circle, attack 3 for operation 1745.
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2: You can keep me in service till midnight.
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4: Vehicles that are on the hill have had a load on since 2 p.m.
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4: tried the phone number for it in first two, and they're no longer in service. The license plate is Frank William Sam 6993.
2: Need a card for the admin for the Boston High School.
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3: 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County 4158.
5: I have a active admin card for the Boston Law High School with 4187 to be disappointed to the previous.
2: You got me that one.
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7: 7125 and I are clearing, we'll head that way as well.
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2: 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I'm going to continue on that. 2G19, 2G10, 4125, 4171, you can disregard.
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6: 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I'm still going to be in the area.
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4: 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Will be clear.
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0: 263 Carlton Road, Whitehall. Caller's a Scott Atwood. Requesting a welfare check on his son, Scott Atwood Jr. Scott will be 1 year old in October. He's just looking to make sure he's safe. Should be in the care of his mother, Kaylee Atwood. He is looking for a callback.
1: DMS 1950. 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
4: 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I'm going to be tied up assisting CIU. I'm going to be off at the jail, Sergeant Square.
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1: Dispatch on 537, go ahead.
2: 87 southbound, just south of exit 18. New York, Mary Edward John, 3954.
1: 2587 southbound, south of exit 18, Mary Edward John, 3954, 1806.
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0: able to see recent calls for Buffalo Biodiesel be assigned to the state police. I'm told they made an arrest on it. Do we know what day that was?
1: 0882. Do you have a location for the caller?
2: At the same location or just in general?
0: No, it should have started here.
1: I'll be directed to the public safety building to log property.
3: Thank you, Yuri.
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3: 1809.
6: 53.
1: 560 is clear, stay more, I'll be mobile on detail.
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3: Clear mobile on the detail, 1809.
0: My email, and I will give her a call.
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0: I sent a number to email. She advised that she was going to be taking her husband to the hospital for an appointment, and if there's a possibility to call back on another day.
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1: Four and 66 now. I'm off here. Can't make contact with any residents. Could you provide me the number for Terry Cook? Affirm, I will put it in the card for you. 455.
2: One female on board en route to Saratoga Hospital, 941. Starting mileage is going to be 80956. 80956. We're going to be using the ambulance, but I advise she is non-compliant.
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0: And my left, follow up.
1: Hudson Ave in front of the post office. New York, Lincoln Union Young, 3105.
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2: Obviously.

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2: Town out of Chester, for two locations.
3: 529 southbound from 23.
4: This is given.
2: 561-928. 2G56, County Route 11, Silverlawn.
5: 2G57, 59, and 68, SP Chestertown.
2: 3, yeah, the Chester Barracks. You go to the Chestertown Transfer Station, 62 Lane and Hill Road, a suspicious vehicle complaint. Off-duty reporting a Ford van, blue or gray in color, New Jersey passenger, King, 62 Lincoln William X-Ray. 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
3: 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Should come back to a Raymond S. Warren subject. 1115 and 1991.
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0: 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They suspended D. David Raymond St. Michael Lawrence out of Valley Stream, New York.
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0: 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West Glens Falls fire, first responders.
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2: 5-5 in services while it's still showing.
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2: Appreciate 1826.
0: First responders responding to Glens Falls Center, 152 Upper Sherman Avenue, room 34A Adam, a 70-year-old female described as semi-alert and lethargic, a Priority 1 ALS response.

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1: EMS 1972.
2: For West Glens Falls emergency, West Glens Falls.
0: There
2: is
0: no one at 7 Guadalupe Pass that has a medical alarm.
2: Room 34, A. Adams, a 7-year-old female.
0: This medical alarm,
2: described as conscious but semi-alert, lethargic, a Party 1 analyst response. Fire control is cleared, 1827.

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3: 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While I'm up here, I can handle 924.

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1: 1828.
2: First dispatch.
1: Pull me a case number.
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5: Transporting Ellis.
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4: We're responding. Ambulance 723 responding at 1832.
5: EMS 5854.
2: EMS 5854.
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2: In route 30 Woodlawn Avenue 1832. Arriving 1833.

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3: 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Originally came in showing zone 8. 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
4: 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Professor Boy Adam, Robert, Adam Nora, Charles Ocean, first of Joseph, common spelling, no middle initial, date of birth 5/13/2006. 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
3: Joseph is showing permits only David out of the Bronx, MCICOP negative.
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0: 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I have Megan Marshall on the line and reference one of Deputy Lori's cases.
1: I just advise her that Deputy Lori will be in the morning. 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
1: 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I'll be clear. I'll be back to zone.
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0: 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I'm arriving, public safety building.
1: 723 EMS control.
0: 8248.
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1: Go for both.
0: Hey, if you could start for the reserve for a disturbance, our caller is advising a large group of people, approximately 20, are yelling and getting verbally aggressive. It's been ongoing for about 20 minutes, and they're concerned that it's going to turn into a physical altercation.
1: Call for the coffee.
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2: 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Ambulance 713 arriving Glenfield Hospital at 1859.

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1: It up to cover the village. You can close it out, and I'll do my case when I get up there.
2: Welfare check number one, Morgan Lane. Goes in a welfare check on a Janet Stebbins. Nothing heard from in 4 days. She's approximately 83 years of age, and the caller is looking for a call back in Texas. I can give you the number when you get a chance. Glenda is the caller, 972-420-8413.
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1: Yeah,
0: dispatch clear 1905. 1905.
2: Malta Stillwater, EMS for police 6%. 2865 Route 9. 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
3: Acknowledging a full crew, 899 in the rooms at 1906.

0: a long-term mutual aid, do you wait some time around the budget and this room 1 year that future commercial BP. She is going to be a 60-year-old female in Spain and Africa.
1: Canceling utility 1906.
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0: 190. Is that the handle?
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2751 EMS control. EMS control 2751. 2751's en route. BOS 539 Vaughan Road, Tank Kingsbury, cross of Tracy Road and Underwood Road. A 77-year-old female, she is constantly breathing with difficulty, falling with a head injury.

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1: Community MS for Bravo, traumatic injury, Preston Small Schools, practice field behind the varsity field, cross of Garrett Road, PAC 3, 1911.
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0: 23 over 1, New York Redskins at Tomlin at 7859. Repeating, New York Redskins at Tomlin at 7859.
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4: 3151, offices off of Fair Road for EMS Project, Field Manager Steve Miller. There will be a five-figure director.
3: Callers in apartment one, a Joanne Lettuce, reporting a subject is shooting a BB gun at her residence. Backup 346, Lower Oak Street. 337, 1913.

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0: Spoke with Janet, the homeowner. She's all set. I'll be clearing service and I'll give the caller a contact.
1: Caller reporting
2: she's unsure where it is coming from. She's does not feel comfortable working outside. 4695 is confirming it's definitely a BBM. As far as we're aware, it is a BB gun. That's what she's reported.
3: Clear 12 Berlin in service.
4: Hey Steve. The caller was looking for a callback with finding. Do you have that information? Do you need me to email to?
2: BB gun hitting her windows. Her apartment's going to be on the Thomas Street side of the residence.
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1: Damage accident. 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
2: 72.
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0: 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Your second call, South Queensbury Fire, first responders. The Stewart
1: 2219, exit 16.
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4: 3 EMS control.
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0: 133 Lee Charlton School for Girls, 322 Lake Hill Road, a 14-year-old female. Described as Hispanic with a dark buzz cut hair, gray sweatshirt, left on foot. Staff could not ascertain where she was. Left toward the trailhead.
1: Trenton Pinewood, Lincoln King Boy, 6149, 1920.
0: 33.
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3: Was just physical with him. He's denying EMS, reporting it started as a verbal argument over not wanting the son on scene, escalated to a physical altercation. There is a 7-year-old child on scene as well. All parties are calm.
4: Copy.

0: 9-0, Fairwood. I initially missed that pull on 16. I'm making a left on 4 now. Do you want me to start heading that way?
1: Affirmative, if you'd like to start at a second.

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8: Going double time. 1568, Depot Street, handcuffs there. 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
1: EMS coming out on Road, cross Jewel Road and West River Road. 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
2: 5552, responding.
1: Receive 5552. Priority 1, 89 Church Street, apartment number 3 in Pulteney. A 29-year-old female, she's 34 weeks pregnant, reporting vaginal pain, lip hemorrhaging, bleeds, could be a possible imminent birth.
3: Suspending EMS for now, Paul 12, Lady Slipper Lane, cross of Allen Road, Factory Preparations, 1927.

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1: Test your down patrol locations.
2: Stop I 87, exit 24, southbound.
1: Chester, in front of the DEC Screw and Manor, 8728 State Route 9.
3: DMF 351.
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3: 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Transporting Saratoga, 1929.
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2: Toronto Ambulance 904. Ambulance 904 arriving Glens Falls Hospital, 1931.
5: EMS 1972.
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0: 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Arriving Glens Falls. Ambulance 723 arriving Glens Falls Hospital at 1932.

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0: You start for the 40-inch nail park, 85 Ann Street, 40-inch. We originally had a male subject, a Corey White, out there requesting to speak to a trooper in regard to his girlfriend from a prior domestic. 2G90 diverted for the current domestic he's on. We now have male.
2: Present call,
0: domestic.
2: Date of birth, 05-12-2005, male.
3: Four.
4: For a second ambulance. 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
5: 325 and responding 1951.
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2: 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Washington, say.
6: Unknown age, who bail is the subscriber. 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
4: Okay. This is going to be on the roof.
5: Responding. 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Last
6: Rich,
5: year,
6: I think it's
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7: 571 responding.
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0: Good tonight.
9: Good work.
1: Dispatch 537.
10: Have the status of the fleet and the RO, please.
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0: Command
1: 1756.
0: Just requesting orders.
1: 6.
0: One of 9 around.
8: 9571, AMS
2: control. AMS
8: control
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0: Arriving
2: on scene.
4: 9571 arriving on 956. Did the alarm company make contact with anybody here? 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
5: Should let me know.
4: Response
1: to 2G43, 1957.
5: Requesting a cancellation. I made contact with someone on the scene. What's going on?
8: Copy.
1: Copy.
0: Affirmative.
1: Yeah.
0: 7 feet 2 on 19 feet.

0: Thank you very much.
1: I got the out of style of the line. Are there any vehicles in the parking lot there?
2: Yeah, there's probably about 7 or 8 vehicles in the parking lot.

0: couldn't have used that this way. You want truck to the rear of the structure.
1: Sure, you know.
2: Fire from
0: emergency contact. They're going to work on evacuating the building now.

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1: The male's going to be a Corey Widell.
2: Staff in Middle Ave with New Jersey, Henry 24, Mary Zebra Sam.
1: And three, Trooper Smith dealt with them earlier in the day. A domestic.
0: Crazy.
1: 2001. Dispatch 537.
3: 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We're pulling into Aerobank now.
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0: Kilfer, Dorset, Pollitt, Rupert, and Granville. 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